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0: Country Nights Live, I'm Bev Rainey, and this morning, if you have not heard, country music fans are holding Dolly Parton close to their hearts. Her legacy stretches far beyond chart-topping hits. It lives in the library she built, the family she helped, and the hope that she gave to anybody who needed it. Dolly showed us what it meant to live with purpose, without hesitation, and to love, love, love without limits. As tributes pour in from Nashville to Hollywood, one message rings clear. Dolly Parton made this world better.
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0: here talking a little about how he met Chris Jansen for the first time.
1: So Chris stands up when we're about halfway across this restaurant. And I'm standing here all awkward for a split second. And I'm like, well, I'm halfway committed. I'm just going to go for it. I kneel down and I introduce myself and I tell him what a fan I am. I'm also a songwriter and it would mean the world to me if you would listen to some of my songs. And he just kind of looks at me for a split second, looks at me like I'm crazy. I don't blame him. But it was just long enough, but just short enough where it was like kind of awkward, but I couldn't tell if it was going to be or not. Well, his wife that was sitting right beside him, Kelly, spoke up and she said, well, I'm his music manager. I'm also a music publisher. If you want to send me some original songs, is that a receipt you're holding in your hand? I could write my email down on, and you could send me some originals when we leave here.
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0: Country Nights Live. I'm Bev Rainey. And across the world today, artists and fans alike are celebrating the incomparable Dolly Parton. If you haven't heard, she passed away this morning at the age of 80. You know, her voice carried truth, her songwriting carried courage, and her presence carried a warmth that made millions feel seen and absolutely loved. Dolly's influences reach every corner of country music, from the artists she mentored to the fans who grew up with her songs as the soundtrack of their lives. And today, we honor a woman whose legacy will echo forever.
1: The world is mourning the loss of the legendary singer, songwriter, and entertainer, Dolly Parton, who has died at the age of 80.
2: I think of myself as an artist, but it never takes away from who I am as a person. Here you come
1: 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Born in 1946 in Tennessee, Dolly grew up the fourth of 12 children in a poor farming community, turning songs born from hardship into some of the most beloved music ever written.
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1: 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A member of the Country Music Hall of Fame and Rock and Roll Hall of Fame, Dolly won 11 Grammys, sold more than 100 million records, and became a successful actress, businesswoman, and philanthropist. We remember Dolly Parton.
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0: with us tomorrow. Here he is trying to name all of his number ones in 15 seconds.
1: Hey, I'm Kane Brown, and I'm going to try and say all my number ones in 15 seconds. Oh, shoot. What is heaven? Go to zoo. Homesick. Thank God. Lose it. Bury me in Georgia. I can feel it. Mississippi. Dang it. That's hard. It's called a bad memory. What ifs, heaven, good as you, lose it, homesick, famous friends, one Mississippi, like I love country music, thank God. Bury me in Georgia, I can feel it, miles on it, one thing right.
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0: Country Nights Live, I'm Bev Rainey, and today, country music reflecting on the legacy of Dolly Parton, a legend whose impact can't be measured in awards or records, but in the lives, the many, many lives that she touched. Dolly taught us resilience. She taught us generosity. And most importantly, she taught us so much about joy. She showed us that kindness is power, creativity is freedom, and authenticity is absolute magic. As fans gather together, as tributes fill social media, as her music plays across the world, we're all reminded of how deeply, deeply she lifted each and every single one of us, and how deeply she is always going to be loved.
1: The world is mourning the loss of the legendary singer, songwriter, and entertainer, Dolly Parton, who has died at the age of 80.
2: I think of myself as an artist, but it never takes away from who I am as a person. Here you come
1: again. Born in 1946 in Tennessee, Dolly grew up the fourth of 12 children in a poor farming community, turning songs born from hardship into some of the most beloved music ever written.
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1: 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Working 9 to 5. A member of the Country Music Hall of Fame and Rock and Roll Hall of Fame, Dolly won 11 Grammys, sold more than 100 million records, and became a successful actress, businesswoman, and philanthropist. We remember Dolly Parton.
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0: I'm Bev Rainey, and today the world is remembering the life and legacy of Dolly Parton, a woman whose spirit became part of the fabric of American culture. Her songs told our stories, her humor softened our hardships, her philanthropy changed communities, and her heart reminded us that goodness still exists in the world. As we honor her, we carry forward the joy she gave us, the hope she inspired, and the love she shared so freely.
1: The world is mourning the loss of the legendary singer, songwriter, and entertainer, Dolly Parton, who has died at the age of 80.
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1: 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A member of the Country Music Hall of Fame and Rock and Roll Hall of Fame, Dolly won 11 Grammys, sold more than 100 million records, and became a successful actress, businesswoman, and philanthropist. 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

0: Anytime soon, new music from Jason Aldean right there. We've got Cody Johnson coming up by request next with Tilia Kant. You know, he's got a tattoo on the bottom of his foot.
1: My favorite tattoo is on the bottom of my foot. I had my tattoo artist come out with me on the road. All these have been done either at a venue or on my bus. And so it's like my entire right arm. And I was like, have you ever done the bottom of a foot? And he's like, no, I never have. And I was like, well, tonight, after the show, we're doing that. So it's a line. You know, like if you're a carpenter, you would say 1 foot over a line. And then the Wayland Forever logo, because that was my favorite Waylon Jennings song, was I've always been crazy with 1 foot over the line. But I like literally just dropped my old foot up there on the table and took a big old pull off the bottle. And I'm like, oh, it doesn't hurt. It kind of tickled, honestly.
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0: By now, you probably heard the very sad news that Dolly Parton has passed away at the age of 80 years old. My name's Justin. This is the Overnight Ride. This is always the tough part of this job. We'll still do goofy stuff tonight. We'll still joke around. But every once in a while, you got to get serious, especially when it comes to Dolly Parton, the queen of country music. I mean, she embodied what being a superstar was. Like I said, it's always hard to talk about these things. You can never find the right words. You kind of just have to speak from the heart and hope your message gets through. Television, movies, singing, philanthropy. I mean, she sent books to kids across the country. Hotel year. She's opening a hotel here in Nashville. Of course, we can't forget about Dollywood, a place that thousands upon hundreds of thousands of people take their families to enjoy time together and make countless memories. Of course, Dolly Parton, a songwriter. At the end of the day, a great songwriter. People covering her songs. Just hard to embody everything in a few minutes on the radio. But there was a video released today or earlier this evening from her nephew who spoke for the family. He said, she never saw a door she couldn't open. And the doors she opened made and changed history. My family and I have shared a lifetime of beautiful memories with Dolly. So have you. She has always been on your television, your record player, your CD, and on your playlist, becoming an extended part of your family, whether you liked it or not. He added, in a beautiful bed of plush cotton, because after her life wearing heavy rhinestones, she finally deserves to be comfortable and have some rest, of how she will be laid to rest. He concluded with, rest in peace, Aunt Dolly and Granny Gigi. May God bless Dolly Parton, and may God bless you all. She will always love you. Hard to put words down. It is a huge day in the world of country music. She was an icon. So I think over the next couple of days, we should all try and be a little more like Dolly.
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0: say so. I now have a new goal in life, and it's to be the couple I talk to at Costco Tuesday morning. My name's Justin. This is the Overnight Ride. Finished the show, went to bed, got up early because I had to go to Costco to buy things for a barbecue this weekend. And when I went in there, it's a lot of people who are retired, who are getting in there early, and then there is me. So the first thing I see when I roll in the front they are displaying a new couch, and there's a person with their shoes off asleep on the couch. I was like, that's crazy. Don't want to be like that person. So I buy the meats I have to get. I buy the drinks I need to get. And I go to check out. I check out and I go to the cafe. I got to get my $1.50 hot dog. That was my breakfast slash my lunch. The people in front of me, they put a pretty big order in. And they call their number. And I see the man bring a box to the cafe. And he gets no less than 12 sundaes from the Costco cafe. And I went, I wonder what that's about. Well, they wind up sitting next to me. And I wind up striking up a conversation. And I said, I have a question for you. Why do you have 12 sundaes in a box? Are those for your grandchildren? Because they're an older couple. And they go, no. We like to come here early in the week. We buy sundaes for the week. We put them in the freezer. And that way we have a treat every single night after dinner. I knew, and you know, you can go to Costco and you can buy in bulk. But I never thought about going to the cafe and buying in bulk. Those people, they're living life to the fullest. And now, that is my goal. My 401k is not for retirement. It is for buying sundaes in bulk at the Costco cafe.
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7: 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Don't find yourself saying,
8: "I'll trust water bottles and a flashlight to save the day, but I'll be proved wrong."
9: With a tornado approaching, I'll realize that I lack a wheelchair.

0: a tough half a day now in the country music world and the world at large. My name's Justin. This is the Overnight Ride with the passing of the country music icon. Don't use that word lightly, of Dolly Parton. I've been saying it's hard to find the words to describe what Dolly has done for Tennessee and the world. It's crazy. It goes to show you that you can make a local impact for things she's done here in Tennessee and East Tennessee and Nashville. And those things have grown worldwide, like her library, her philanthropy. We have Dollywood here, which is ranked the best theme park like in the world where people go to create memories with their families. So I've been saying it's hard to find the words to describe Dolly. So I found some quotes that could inspire you to live a little more like Dolly. She once said, "I'm not going to limit myself just because people won't accept the fact that I can do something else." She also said, "If your actions create a legacy that inspires others to dream more, learn more, do more, and become more, then you are an excellent leader." And finally, "If you don't like the road you're walking, start paving another." Dolly Parton has died at the age of 80, and I encourage everybody to live a little more like Dolly.
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0: What will yours sound like? Because I know what mine will. My name's Justin. This is the Overnight Ride. It is menacing looking. It is only available in China, but I hope it makes its way to the United States because I feel like I got to try it. KFC and Oreo, they have teamed up for something that I never would have expected. Let's go over the recipe and we'll see where it takes a left turn. On this new sandwich, their classic fried chicken patty, which is crispy and delicious, lettuce, and then brown mashed potatoes, which is like a good start, right? Kind of a whole meal in your hand. But on top of the potatoes, cookie crumbles. This is all housed by two Oreo cookie flavored buns, which looks like it's either stamped with Oreos or has an Oreo in the bun. Okay? It is menacing, for lack of a better word. I have to try it. What will your stomach sound like after you eat this? Here are the top three things my stomach's going to sound like after I eat the Oreo chicken burger sandwich. Number three, the washing machine with shoes in it. Number two, a backfiring car outside your window at 3 a.m. And the number one thing my stomach will probably sound like after I eat the KFC fried chicken Oreo burger sandwich Frankenstein creation, a pool full of pudding with a leak in it.
1: We get you through the night, or the early morning, depending on your perspective.
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0: My goats are back. I'm excited. My name's Justin. This is the Overnight Ride. This is selfish news, but I'm super excited for this. Brothers Osborne have a brand new album called Watertown, out October 23rd. I love Brothers Osborne. I nerd out with people about Brothers Osborne. But why am I very excited for this? Well, number one, it's new music from them. Number two, the first song on the album is called Born and Raised Hell. And who does it feature? Cody Johnson. So that's two songs so far between those two, or three. I'm excited to hear this.
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0: take number two for Mr. Jelly Roll. My name's Justin. This is the Overnight Ride. Jimmy Kimmel from Jimmy Kimmel Live is on vacation. Jelly Roll is back hosting, and here's a little bit of his monologue.
1: 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This hosting show is sort of how I felt about my last time in prison. I never really thought I'd be back, but boy, here I am.
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0: More explorations on taxidermy with Shane Proffitt. My name's Justin. This is the Overnight Ride. Last week he told us that having a happy relationship is strategically placed taxidermy. No dead animals in the living room. He only puts them in the garage. His wife, soon-to-be wife, told him to do that. And now he's saying, which I kind of agree with, don't need a lot of pictures on the wall. He's got a lot of stories for his mounted turkeys and deers and hogs. It's a beautiful to him.
1: We're here for you. Second and third shifters, we are here for you. More of the...
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0: My name is Justin. This is the Overnight Ride. Quick reminder, Kane Brown back on the show this Friday. Right now, it's Zach Top in South of Sanity.
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105.1 is K105. Good morning to you. Happy hump day. JT and Margie here. 8% chance of rain today and warmer with a high today of 81. Here's Low Cash.

JT and Margie. And Margie. I run all country. 105.1 K105. 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

0: Chris Young, Kane Brown, 105.1 K105. JT and Margie here, live and local. Thanks so much for being with us.
1: And happy Wednesday morning to you. I'm loving this. A new home design trend is encouraging people to unplug literally. Designers say analog rooms are poised to be one of the hottest home trends this fall. They're screen-free spaces. They're designed for activities like reading, listening to music, playing board games. I would love to have a room like this, doing puzzles or just having conversations.
0: Yeah, designers recommend arranging furniture to encourage face-to-face interaction, which we're desperately needing more of these days. Using warm lighting, adding books and games, and even swapping Bluetooth speakers for old record players.
1: Yeah.
0: The goal isn't a specific look. 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
1: I absolutely love it. That's such a great idea.
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1: Now, JT, you say I'm a good cook, and I think you're just being nice. A woman says she discovered her boyfriend had been secretly keeping a spreadsheet rating every dinner she cooked for him. The ratings weren't terrible. She scored like a 6 or higher on every meal, but she said finding out he was doing this made her feel really judged rather than appreciated.
0: Well, the story blew up on Reddit, where thousands weighed in. Some people thought it was weird and insensitive. Other people defended the boyfriend, saying he might just be a data-loving spreadsheet nerd who enjoys tracking everything. A few commenters even said they keep similar notes on recipes and family favorites.
1: Maybe on recipes, but not on the actual meal that someone you love made you. 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
0: Yes, you are.
1: I do not have a spreadsheet on what you've made for dinner.
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0: Jelly Roll is on 105.1 K105. Hi there, it's JT and Margie. Thanks for being with us and happy Wednesday.
1: This is such a sweet story. One of the songs on Dan and Shay's new album, Young, is the coming of age, Dogs in Our 20s. And it's about how the pup you get as a young adult, like when you first move out, not only loves you unconditionally, but helps you learn life lessons.
0: That's right. 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
1: And we posted a question about dogs and cats yesterday, and we got a zillion pictures. 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

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Talked about pets yesterday, and coming up during Quick Hits, we're going to find out if your dog is sensitive. That's on the way here at K105 with Luke Combs.

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1: It is 6:01 and it is 60 degrees. And as we all know, the beloved Dolly Parton passed away yesterday. She was hospitalized for 4 days at Nashville's Vanderbilt Ingram Cancer Center following a brief battle with cancer, and she previously disclosed health issues revolving around kidney and autoimmune disorder. Some interesting facts about Dolly. We know so much about her, but one of the things is she wrote two of her signature songs, Jolene and her farewell to Porter Wagoner, I Will Always Love You, in the same evening.
0: Two songs in one night.
1: And Jolene is such a great song. They're all great songs.
0: Yeah.
1: So we have a question up on our K105 Facebook page. Tell us your favorite Dolly Parton song, or what did you love most about Dolly? Put your answers in the comments on Facebook.
0: In K-Country sports, it took 10 innings, but the Guardians came out on top with an 8-6 win over the Angels. Guardians remained in second place, just 2.5 games behind the first-place White Sox. The Bucs picked up a much-needed win over the Padres last night. They win 1-0. The Bucs have a very slim mathematical chance of still making the playoffs.
1: The stars can align. You never know.
0: I think not.
1: Okay.
0: The Scrappers won 5-4 over the Trenton Thunder last night. They've got the day off today. And that's your K-Country Sports.
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105.1 is K105. Good morning to you. It's JT and Margie. Coming up, UFO sightings? Yeah, maybe. Here's Luke Combs, K105. Good morning.

0: extraordinary heart touched every corner of the world. Dolly Parton. From a humble cabin in Tennessee's Smoky Mountains, Dolly rose to become one of history's greatest storytellers. Her songwriting gave us timeless masterpieces, from the raw emotion of Jolene and I Will Always Love You, to the working-class spirit of 9 to 5 and the tender warmth of Coat of Many Colors. Across her magnificent career, she earned 11 Grammy Awards, the Kennedy Center Honors, and rare inductions into both the Country Music and Rock and Roll Halls of Fame. Yet her greatest accomplishments were rooted in her legendary generosity. Through her imagination library, she gifted over 200 million books to young readers worldwide, while creating a place of lasting joy for millions at Dollywood. Dolly Parton lived with unmatched grace, humor, and heart. She taught us to love fiercely, give freely, and never lose our sparkle. Though her voice has been quieted, her song will echo forever. We're going to be peppering the morning with some of Dolly's greatest hits in memory of one of country music's biggest icons.
1: Absolutely. We have a post up on our K105 Facebook page. Tell us your favorite Dolly Parton song, or tell us what you love most about Dolly. It is 6:24 and we are at 60 degrees here at K105. So if the news broke tomorrow that several UFOs have landed and aliens were confirmed to have arrived on Earth, how would you feel? According to a survey, Americans are twice as likely to feel curious instead of fearful about the confirmed existence of aliens. They didn't specify where they had landed, though. There's a pretty good chance that people would be more fearful than curious. We say we wouldn't be afraid, but if an alien landed in our neighbor's yard,
0: we'd be running for our lives.
1: Yeah. It's different when we find out they landed in Russia or something like that. But, I mean, back in the day, it was always terrified. Now people are curious.
0: Yeah. Gen Zers are far more likely than boomers to have shifted toward believing that aliens do exist.
1: Yeah.
0: Which probably isn't surprising. Boomers heard a lot of talk in their time with underwhelming proof.
1: Yeah, we always had to hear about the aliens, but we never,
0: from somebody else or secondhand news, and it's like,
1: So that, but I think it's interesting that we now say we would be more curious if we heard about aliens instead of terrified.
0: Yeah, I agree.
1: Who knows? We may find out.
0: We've got Justin Moore on the way next here at K105. Good morning to you.
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JT and Margie here, still to come. We're going to hear from Cole Swindell and Jody Messina. Right now, John Morgan on K105.

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0: 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And a good morning to you. It's JT and Margie here, live and local.
1: We're at 6:48, and it is 60 degrees, and you need some fast facts to get you through your day.
0: That's it.
1: You do. On your way to work or putting the kids on the bus. Here we go. Blockbuster made $800 million in late fees in the year 2000, and that accounted for 16% of its revenue. Just late fees.
0: Just late fees.
1: Meanwhile, Netflix was emerging as an alternative.
0: This is kind of hard to believe here. Religious websites are three times more likely to spread computer viruses than porn sites.
1: Interesting.
0: So, next time you catch your 16-year-old on a porn site, he's going to tell you, oh, it's okay, Mom, it's safe.
1: Yeah, it's safe. Don't worry.
0: Safe.
1: Research shows mosquitoes are often most attracted to the color red, not because of blood, but mostly because it's dark. The color, a dark red. Mosquitoes typically avoid lighter colors. Hmm. So I'm going to wrap myself in a big toga tonight, a big
0: yeah,
1: white
0: same here. We'll
1: sheet
0: both
1: or a toga.
0: Sit outside with sheets on.
1: There you go.
0: The word with the most meanings in English is set, S-E-T, with 430 meanings listed in the Oxford English Dictionary. The word has the longest entry in the dictionary at 60,000 words or 326,000 characters.
1: Set? Never thought. I'm going to have to look that up.
0: Yeah.
1: And 70% of the world's macadamia nuts can be traced back to a single tree in Australia.
0: Wow.
1: It's just producing nuts. Pretty neat.
0: That's your Fast Facts here for Wednesday on K105 with Luke Combs. Coming up,
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Here with JT and Margie, we are live and local. And when we talk variety, we're talking about stuff like this. Brooks and Dunn with Only in America.

0: 105.1 is K105, your hometown country station. Good morning to you. JT and Margie here with the morning show.
1: 702, 60 degrees, and as we know, Dolly Parton passed away yesterday. We have a question up on our K105 Facebook page. What's your favorite Dolly Parton song, or what did you love most about Dolly? And Sue Hunt says, I loved her compassion for people. She came from basically nothing to be a woman of faith, family. Her money didn't go to her head. She started a library for underprivileged kids so they could grow up to be great adults, too. And she says, rest in peace, Dolly.
0: Yep.
1: Absolutely beautiful.
0: What makes household clutter worse? Not being able to find something because it's somewhere it shouldn't be, or not being able to use something because it's covered in stuff that shouldn't be there? IKEA did a survey on clutter, and they learned this. 24% say the kitchen countertop is the hardest space to keep clutter-free. I disagree.
1: You disagree?
0: I say ours is our kitchen table.
1: I was just going to say that. It's our kitchen table.
0: It looks like a flea market. Mail, junk, empty boxes, bags. You gotta just clear it all off with your arm if you want to sit down and eat at the table.
1: That's like my project every single day is clear the kitchen table.
0: Yeah.
1: But I do. I clear it every single day. 10% have often used the oven for storage. We're assuming that's for pots and pans and baking sheets. Hopefully not like magazines and newspapers and Pokemon cards.
0: Not good. 10% admit to canceling plans with friends because the house is too messy. And 34% shuffle the clutter before guests arrive.
1: Shove it into closets, shove it under the couch. 68% of households have an everything drawer or box that houses the stuff without a home. And I find this funny. 54% of boomer men admit to keeping cables for devices they no longer own.
0: I have a couple of boxes of those, I believe. I will be the first to admit it.
1: Cables, cell phone boxes, all the stuff.
0: That's your quick hits here for 7 o'clock on K105.
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Coming up in two songs, find out what song held the number one spot on the Billboard Hot 100 chart for 14 weeks. We'll have that coming up in two songs on Back in the Day.

0: 105.1 K105, as we remember Dolly, and I Will Always Love You. And a good morning. That song was written actually in 1973 by Dolly and recorded
1: Dolly
0: in
1: wrote
0: 1973.
1: That one. That's right. She wrote it for Porter Wagoner. She sang it to Porter Wagoner. And in the same evening, she wrote Jolene.
0: Yeah.
1: Those are two incredible songs in one evening.
0: Incredible songwriter.
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Luke Combs has already announced a 2027 tour called My Kind of Saturday Night. 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

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This morning, Big Brother is watching.

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0: 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Russell Dickerson, Happened to Me. And good morning to you, live and local. 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
1: We have a question up on our K105 Facebook page. What is your favorite Dolly Parton song? Or what did you love about Dolly? Cherry Williams responded. We have a lot of responses here. Cherry says, I love that she promoted reading so hard. As someone who grew up poor, books were a big escape for me, and I've always stressed the importance of reading to my kids.
0: Pretty cool stuff.
1: One of many legacies Dolly will be remembered for.
0: Yeah.
1: It is 7:48, where it's 60 degrees at K105.
2: You were saying that I was too dumb to be a criminal.
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2: Criminals?
4: Dumb, stupid.
5: How dumb can you be?
0: Well, a suspect attempting to flee a routine traffic stop ditched his car and ran into a dense wooded area.
1: Always a smart thing to do.
0: Mm-hmm. So to trick the police canine unit, he dropped his phone. However, he left a live screen share and location tracking app running on his phone with his accomplice, which was broadcast on a public group chat titled, Where Am I Hiding Right Now?
1: Oh, for Pete's sakes.
0: Deputies simply joined the stream and walked straight to his location. They found him behind a dumpster.
1: Do you think cops just shake their heads all day long, going, how can people be this stupid?
0: When these stupid people are making the cops' lives, high-tech stuff is making the cops' lives a lot easier.
1: Oh, yeah.
0: You know?
1: Because these idiots can't figure out that we can see you when you stream stuff.
0: That's it. So the lesson here is, Big Brother was watching. Let's give him one.
6: 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The her?
7: 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Your home.
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Quick hits coming up today. How sensitive is your dog? You're going to find out. Here's Alan Jackson, Living on Love on K105. Good morning.

0: 105.1 K105, Alan Jackson, Living on Love. Hi there, good morning to you. JT and Margie here. We are live and local.
1: Well, as we all know, and we've been talking about all morning, Dolly Parton passed away yesterday at the age of 80. So we have a post up on our Facebook page, a couple of posts regarding Dolly that if you'd like to answer, we'd love to hear your answers. But Karen Whistler, she wrote this yesterday. This is a great story. She says, such a tragic loss. She will be missed. When I was 14, my cousins had their trailer parked at Ponderosa Park in Salem. I was walking around. Her bus pulled in. I didn't know who she was, but she came up to me. We talked for like 15 minutes. She was so kind, so very nice, so easy to talk to. I told her my mom was named Dolly, and I told her, I don't know who you are. And her reply was, well, that's okay. And she gave me 8 front row seats for her show that night.
0: Wow.
1: When I went back to my cousin's trailer, I asked them, do you know who Dolly Parton is? When I showed them my 8 tickets, my one cousin fell out of his chair. And Dolly even waved to me during the show. Isn't that a great story?
0: She was just so gracious. It didn't matter to her that the girl didn't know who she was.
1: No, she did. Her ego was in check.
0: You bet. What a loss. So, ever feel like your dog knows exactly how you're feeling just by taking a look at you?
1: Some people would say that.
0: Yeah, you might be right. Because a new study just showed that dogs are very tuned into our emotions. Scientists used brain scans on dogs while showing them photos of unfamiliar people making happy, sad, angry, and fearful facial expressions.
1: And it turns out the happy faces that they looked at activated the region of their brain associated with rewards. That means dogs are happy when they see a smiling human face. Same as when they hear the treat box shaking. So the next time you see a dog, make sure you give them a smile.
0: Yeah, there you go. That's your quick hits for 8 o'clock on K105 with Luke Bryan coming up next.
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Our loyal listener shout out this hour is going out to Lori Buchanan from Hartstown. Thanks for listening to K105. Here's Thomas Rutz.

105.1 K105. Gay Country Quiz is coming up here in a couple of songs. Today we're going to find out if you're average. Here's Scotty McCreery and Hootie and the Blowfish.

0: Today we honor a legend whose spirit, song, and extraordinary heart touched every corner of the world, Dolly Parton. From a humble cabin in Tennessee's Smoky Mountains, Dolly rose to become one of history's greatest storytellers. Her songwriting gave us timeless masterpieces, from the raw emotion of Jolene and I Will Always Love You, to the working-class spirit of 9 to 5 and the tender warmth of Coat of Many Colors. Across her magnificent career, she earned 11 Grammy Awards, the Kennedy Center Honors, and rare inductions into both the Country Music and Rock and Roll Halls of Fame. Yet her greatest accomplishments were rooted in her legendary generosity. Through her imagination library, she gifted over 200 million books to young readers worldwide, while creating a place of lasting joy for millions at Dollywood. Dolly Parton lived with unmatched grace, humor, and heart. She taught us to love fiercely, give freely, and never lose our sparkle. Though her voice has been quieted, her song will echo forever.
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2: 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Takes up a lot of room in our studio, but still, it's worth it. You ready?
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1: 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What is it?
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0: Well, that's a great guess.

0: by the K-Country quiz.
1: If you're average, you'll keep one of these for 7 years. What is it?
2: Good morning, Margie and JT. How about a TV?
0: Ah, that's a good guess.
1: Good guess. Not it, darling.

0: by the K-Country Quiz.
1: If you're average, you'll keep one of these for 7 years. What is it?
2: A watch.
1: That's a good guess. Not the one we're looking for.

0: Yeah, the K-Country quiz.
1: If you're average, you'll keep one of these for 7 years. What is it?
2: Is it a stove or refrigerator?
1: A big appliance? Good answer, but not it. Thanks.

0: Thanks.
1: Is it a rug?
0: Ooh, a rug.
2: Yeah, that's a good one.
0: Yeah. Not it, though.
1: A mattress?
0: Who's this?
1: Kathy.
0: Kathy, where are you from?
1: Kensington.
0: Kathy from Kensington. You got it right. The answer is your mattress. You get to wear the K Country Crown all around Kensington for the rest of the day.
1: Thank you.
0: Good job.
2: That's what we were looking for.
0: All right, the K Country Quiz. If you're average, you'll keep one of these for 7 years. And the answer is your mattress. Kathy from Kensington got it right. Lots of people said car.
2: Cars, yeah.
0: Because it takes 7 years now to pay off a car. So the answer...
2: by the time you pay it off, it's junk.
0: It's junk.
2: Yeah.
0: You want to keep it for a while, but nope. Anyways, the answer was mattress, and we will do this all again tomorrow right around 8:20.
2: Always a bunch of fun with the ins. We've got Stella Lethy coming up next on K105. Good morning.
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0: 105.1 K105, remembering Dolly Parton and Jolene. And a good morning to you. It's JTMRG here with the morning show. Dolly Parton is going to be buried beside her late husband, Carl Dean, at Woodlawn Memorial Park and Mausoleum in Nashville, Tennessee. She's going to be laid to rest in her signature high heels and a comfortable cotton dress.
1: Oh, I hope it's comfortable.
0: Yeah.
1: I hope it's loose and baggy and comfortable.
0: The family asked that donations be made to her Imagination Library charity instead of sending flowers.
1: Yeah. Don't waste your money on flowers.
0: Nope.
1: That's great. And this is interesting. WKBN-TV just posted this a little while ago, and I found this very interesting. The next named tropical system in the Atlantic storm season is Dolly.
0: Is that right?
1: Now, they didn't name it after her. It was already named earlier in the year.
0: It just happened to be next on the list.
1: It's just the next one on the list. They reuse names every 6 years, and it just so happens the next named storm is going to be Dolly. Because she was a force to be reckoned with.
0: You betcha. We've got Shabuzi coming up next on K105. Good morning.
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1: 944, 70 degrees.
0: What are you munching on over there?
1: Well, there's a story out about people who eat food while they're at their keyboard.
0: Oh, boy.
1: Never me.
0: No, not you.
1: Never me, not at all. Microbiologists are saying that if you are eating at your keyboard, it's very, very unhygienic, especially if you're using your hands instead of a fork.
0: In other words, like dipping into the potato chip bag with your fingers.
1: Dipping into the potato chip bag and then typing like you do.
0: Yeah, they say the saliva from your fingers can end up on your keyboard.
1: Yeah.
0: And when it mixes with food residue, it can turn your keyboard into a bacteria cafeteria.
1: Oh, I like that.
0: Apparently, certain forms of bacteria can survive on keyboard surfaces for days, they say, so you're going to have to be pretty careful.
1: My keyboard's pretty gross.
0: But before you get all grossed out, the fix is simple.
1: Yeah.
0: Just keep some hand sanitizer or wet wipes nearby. Make sure to clean your hands after eating and give your keyboard a good occasional wipe down.
1: I do that. I have to vacuum it a lot, but yeah.
0: Always with wiping down the keyboard is you got to trace the wire to find out where it goes to the computer.
1: So that you don't.
0: Yeah, and like in a radio studio here, there's like a gazillion wires.
1: Yeah, and we don't want to launch anything.
0: Yes. So,
1: but yeah, I never thought about that. Eating at your keyboard is not good.
0: It's not good.
1: Kind of gross.
0: So shame on you,
1: okay.
0: Margie.
1: Not me.
0: No, not you. Morgan Wallen is coming up on K105.
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0: 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And Saturday, September 7th, it's the 3rd Annual Zach Peterson Memorial Car, Bike, Truck, and Tractor Show at Nelson Ledger's Racetrack, 10367 Nelson Ledger's Road, Garrettsville. Remembering Zach, keeping his spirit alive. 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

Country Quiz this morning at 8:20. JT and Margie asked, if you're average, you keep one of these 7 years. The answer, a mattress. Good going, Kathy from Kensington. She gets to wear the K Country Quiz crown all day today. Enjoy, Kathy.

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YSU Penguins ranked 7th in the nation in a preseason poll. Wow. 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

0: 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How you doing? Shotgun Taylor here. Nico Moon, Youngstown Foundation Amphitheater, September 11th. Want to go for free? You're like, yeah, get it done. Sign up now to win.
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0: K-Country Quiz this morning at 8:20. JT and Margie asked, if you're average, you keep one of these for 7 years. The answer, mattress.
1: 7 years, that's it.
0: Way to go, Kathy from Kensington. She gets to wear the K-Country Quiz crown all day today in Kensington. 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

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Hey, let's go, Gwens. YSU Penguins ranked 7th in the country in a preseason poll. 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

0: 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Always happy to have you on this show. Welcome.
1: Hi, thanks for having me.
0: 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Woman, tell me about that a little bit.
1: Just fun song. Love singing it, love performing it. It's a song that I feel like, I mean, it just came out so easy.
0: Yeah.
1: It's one of those that was like onto my early in my career. Like, it just was a gut song that I would always say, a gut feeling song. So I haven't had one of those in a while. So I'm excited about it. I'm excited to see what it's doing on the radio chart.
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0: I've been watching your social media videos, which, by the way, are some of my favorite of any country artist out there. You guys crack me up. You and your wife. I just saw some of you and Lauren Elena on family vacations. Yeah. You guys have known each other for quite a while, right?
2: Yeah, middle school. Wow. Seventh grade.
0: Wow. So when it comes to all of the social media, does your wife push you into it, or do you just like getting on there and doing it?
2: I just kind of like it. I've always, you know, been a social media guy, and I get in those spurts where you'll get, you know, four or five videos from me in a week, 2 weeks, and then you won't see me for another month.
0: Yeah, I hear you. You get burnt out on it.
2: Yeah, but it's always fun when I do have fun creating them. It's always a good time doing it.
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